0: Introducing your Unearthed Feature Artist of the Week.
1: Yo, this is Soul One, producer, DJ out of Melbourne, Nam, Australia. I think I started making music when I was like 16, and it's only gone full time in the last year, like 12 months really, eh? I'd been releasing music for years only on European labels because I was like in this world of house music. It was doing its thing in Europe, but like Australia was just like no one knew about it. Took a long time before people grabbed onto it, but we've had some really, really special support. Disclosure, Barry Can't Swim, Chaos and the Sea, like Kenema, Eliza Rose, there's so many people. I quit my job in architecture, drove to a town called Lawn on the Great Ocean Road, and I gave myself a month to write whatever I could. In 2.5 weeks, I wrote like 20 songs, and 12 of them make up my next record, Kaleidoscope. I was like, yo, I'm gonna make a

You the new Jimmy Choo's, but it ain't cause I'm broke. I just wanna put you in a house with a view and a ring or a few. And a coup. Windows down, sky looking all blue. I was blue for a while, then I saw your eyes. I was down all week, now I'm looking at you.

you. I don't wanna go home if I ain't with you. You, this house ain't a home if it ain't with you.

The debut album from Dane drops everywhere November 6th. If you managed to catch her opening up for those massive Nina Jirachi shows earlier this month, then you already know this absolute icon is about to pop off and skyrocket into the stratosphere with all this crazy new material, this really just lovely nostalgic pop, and I cannot wait to see it all happen and all out there in the world, to be honest. Hey, you're with Jack Bergen here on Triple J, and we're just past the top of the hour. We've only got one to go until you're in the stratosphere known as House Party with Latifah T here on Triple J. And look, I'm going to keep warming you up for it slowly but surely. Got some Daft Punk for you, one song time to tease it for you. But first, bit of Julia Jacklin, Get Away From Me. You're on Triple J.

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I hope you don't call me rude, but the time just stopped. Now it's 1:45. I don't wanna go home if it ain't with you. 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

0: 1, Maya Nalveda with Triple J News. Berlin police say a car has driven into a crowd of people near the German capital's annual Pride event, injuring several people, with reports at least one person has died. Police say they're responding to the incident in Tiergarten Park, along with emergency services, and that they're searching for suspects. Hundreds of thousands of people had gathered for the Christopher Street Day celebrations, one of Europe's largest Pride events. After weeks of intense nationwide protests, India's education minister has resigned. Rachel Clayton has the details.
1: Education Minister Dharmendra Pradhan made the announcement in a post on social media, taking full responsibility for a string of exam paper leaks. The move was a key demand of the youth-led Cockroach Junta Party. Earlier this week, thousands tried to march on Parliament calling for Mr. Pradhan's removal. Police responded with batons and tear gas that led to dozens of people being hospitalised. The Cockroach movement has been seen as one of the biggest challenges yet to Prime Minister Narendra Modi.
0: Making news back at home, a 17-year-old who was allegedly murdered in the NT island of Galuinku earlier this month has been remembered as a sweet and gentle girl. Police allege she died from blunt force injuries and have since charged a 34-year-old man with her murder. East Arnhem Regional Councillor Gangulpa Durke says she was just a young girl.
2: When I saw the photo that was shown to me, I just couldn't hold back. I just screamed. And no, not her. She was sweet, gentle.
0: And if you or someone you know is in an abusive situation, you can call 1-800-RESPECT. That's 1-800-737-732. Health experts are warning a national drop in newborn vitamin K